Croatia is proud of its pristine natural environment, its forests and national parks. While visiting Croatia, we expect that you too will contribute to its conservation and protection. The Croatian Firefighting Association would like to remind you that it is strictly forbidden to throw cigarette butts, barbecue and set fire in open spaces. Should you see a fire, please contact the firefighters at number 193 or the emergency number 112. Thank you.

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I'll make you understand. I'll never let you go without the fall. Bringing you illusion as I transform.

self-slipping in more and more ways. That simple world of my own. Nobody but you.

take you out, show downtown what it's all about. Something kinda like we used to do. Break out the hills, break out the dress, as beautiful as when we first met.